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Understood. It was located in front of 3516 97th Street and returned to the owners. Just leave me on it, Redding, or for a minute.

Channel 1 Squad, be advised the two ATLs that were given out in the last couple of hours have been canceled. The one for Graceland Garden Apartments out of Mount Pleasant for Brett, he has been located. And additionally, the one for Gary McIntyre out of Caledonia, he also has been located. Both ATLs canceled. KBF 277 at 8.

0: ending 29031.
1: Copy, 1920.

I'll be in front of 1320, removing some debris that's on the roadway. Main Street.

Mosquito on 36 in the median. 28th Adam Young Edward 3188 AYE 3188.

0: 281. First time to 200 North Edwards Boulevard in the parking lot for officers on scene with a male who would like to be checked out for neck pain. Late is clear, 1935.
1: Edward Frank 15453 EF 15453. We're gonna be on Main Street at 17th Avenue.

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1: I copy. Dispatch the 13, can you head that way?
0: 261.
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2: 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On Wind Lake.

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0: at Pritchard Park. They're stating that there's a lot of low-rider rumble sports cars lining the parking lot with their hoods up and crowds of teenagers. It's not an issue right now, but she's concerned it's going to become one. Advise if you need an additional.
1: Five copy. 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
0: I'm ready, go ahead.
1: Adam, Extreme Area 1936, AXM 1936. Southbound K on ramp. She decided to stop in lane 4 for a moment.
0: I copy. Was there anybody else besides 4-5 and 6-0 on there?
2: 5013-10-8.
0: I copy. 5013. Can you 6-3 a firework file right away?
2: Yeah, it's

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1: 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He says it's been going on for about 3 days now. He's conscious and breathing.
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0: It's 26-1673. 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

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It's going to be David Zebra 51078. I'm still running it out to confirm.

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1: Run me through it.
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Lake Chamber Clear 2110.

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References runaway juvenile that's in the stack from last week, the 17th, looking for a 21, if you could just call.

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1: That's out on block of Milwaukee Avenue. 5 motorcycles at a high rate of speed going southbound and splitting lanes around vehicles.
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dispatch 908. Your plate comes back on a blue Ford F-150 to a Preston Kruger party off of White Oak Drive. It's current and clear.

0: Burlington Fire and Rescue. Respond 34201 Arbor Lane, the Arborview community. In the front lobby, a 90-year-old female had an unwitnessed fall, had left hip and elbow pain, conscious and breathing. Repeating, Town of Burlington Fire and Rescue, respond 34201 Arbor Lane for a 90-year-old female that had a fall and is now having left hip and elbow pain. She's conscious and breathing. Town of Tones at 2123.
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1: Water County, come at 381. Send 381 analysis of call being broke shortly.
0: Med 391, it's going to be for a 58-year-old male, altered mental status. The patient does have lung cancer. He's known to take opioids, but caller gave him one dose of Narcan.

0: Nothing, anyone?
1: It's 391, go ahead, County.
0: Officer on scene is advising second dose of Narcan was given prior to his arrival, and the wife of the patient also states heart rate was over 200 at one point. Officers are giving his pupils are dilated.

0: dispatch, minute 283. Transporting Lakeland.
1: Minute 283, enter the Lakeland 2136.

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1: Did you want to be back on your other one, or are you done?
0: You can put me back on it. I got a phone call.

0: 76588, B as in boy, 76588, B as in boy. This vehicle is being towed by another vehicle on the interstate right now. We're going to be south bar, so we'll be northbound 325 over 2 on the shoulder. I'll advise the other 28 when I get up there.
1: I copy.

0: adesso.
1: One, can you head that way?
2: 10-4 from Sturdivant.
1: Copy.
3: We'll be on at 28822 on floor.
1: Copy.
2: Look over the rack, do you need people 39?
1: Just that's 48. Did you want them 39 or 40?
0: Come quick.
1: I copy, 49. Did you want to head that way also?
2: I am at 55. Need to go back on the vertical assistant as well.
1: I copy, 55. Do you copy?
2: Yeah, I'll go.
1: Copy, I'll put it up for all you guys.

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2: This is 43, the ignition's punched out. They have a USB in it, and then no one has IDs. Doesn't speak English, and not really sure what's going on.
0: I copy. And just for 43, I do have service on your Indiana plate, but there's no vehicle associated to it.
3: I'll be 42 from the squad, and I'll be 76 to Sturdivant base on my personal for third shift.
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0: Can you go ahead and put me on 5-2's call? I'll be 76 to Aurora, Mount Pleasant, Cross over.
1: I copy. For service. I have that Illinois plate coming back to a white Ford utility to a motto ding party. It's current and clear.
2: Sam is waiting for my other cover officer to go and speak to that driver.

0: 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Arriving Lakeland.
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1: Copy, that's the one with the dealer plate. I'll have another VIN when you're ready.
0: Class.
1: 1 Frank Mary 5 King 7 Boy 8 6 John George Boy 8 1 1 7 0 I believe.

that comes back to a white Ford Explorer to a Bajardo Roberto Garcia party out of Juneau, Wisconsin. It's expired as of 2023 and clear.

0: somewhere that won't be talked about, go to the festival hall.
1: Oxygen restarted. Patient is good. We're both good.
2: I love them today. Also through Illinois, and it comes back current and clear to the party that I gave service to, 48 on the motto ding party.
0: I got two more Illinois DL numbers when you're ready.
2: Go ahead.
0: Davis 300-5560-4007.
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0: 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McQuaigua Chief. McQuaigua Engine. 1501. 2901. East Troy Town. Alert. 1701. And 2601. Respond to structure fire. At 3037. Clayton Avenue. Switch to fire ground radar rifle.
1: Mark
2: yourself on route. Henry, route to 3037 Clayton Avenue. Call reports that she smells something burning all throughout the house. There's a great haze of smoke coming from the basement, and it smells worse in the basement. She didn't see any active flames.
1: That's received.
2: Evacuation is in progress. There are young children inside a home as well.

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0: 7703, can I get the additional?
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0: No active fire, though?
1: Negative, no active fire.
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0: kan jag göra till honom. 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Nothing showing at this time from two sides. Ambulance 171 will have quick area plan and investigating.
1: All right, copy. Nothing showing out investigating. 2206.

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0: Structure has already been slowed down, but continue into the scene. Okay, slow down, but continue the scene.
1: Tony, 24-2, Gotties. Tony, engine 171 and route.
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0: 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They're going to get off on Elm Road.
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0: We got
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0: No, we're going to work on that right now for you.
1: I got a second. I'm confident I can do it.
0: I mean, we have one of the residents on the basement with us, too, just working through the problem.
1: Copy.

0038 Sutherland Lake Road for 79-year-old male, conscious and difficulty breathing. He's saying that he can't breathe. Wasn't sure if he had chest pain. Repeating, Norway Fire Department respond at 26038 Sutherland Lake Road for 79-year-old male, conscious and difficulty breathing. He's saying that he can't breathe. He doesn't know about if he has chest pain. He just can't breathe. Time of tones at 22:19.

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0: contact Milwaukee County and let them know I'm following behind a vehicle by Rawson Avenue exit. The semi-truck is actively sparking while it's moving.
1: You said it's by the Rawson exit?
0: Affirmative. We're currently heading northbound right now. We're just passing the Rawson Avenue exit.
1: I copy.
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0: Okay, we're just passing the College Avenue exit right now.
1: I copy.

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0: I copy. 63, suspicious mom. Right away. Duran for small fight bay fireworks, if you could just check the area.
1: Thank you.
0: Dispatch staff 48, do you have a description of the semi or a plate or anything?

0: 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But I have a 28 when you're ready.
1: Go ahead.
0: Hey, Maine, it's 566-4784, 566-4784, break.
1: Go ahead.
0: I'm moving to the Layton Avenue off-ramp just because there is no shoulder here.
1: I copy.

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1: Go ahead.
0: I'll be heading to an address on North Bridge and Bridgeport.
1: What happened?
0: 3532. I'm just gonna make contact with the owners and advise about the complaint.
1: I copy. Did you need a cover?
0: Negative, not at the time.

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0: still looking through all of her open cases, but she does have quite a bit so far. We have at least three of a DC and battery obstructing an officer, bail jumping, resisting an officer, possession of THC, and ignition interlock.
1: 10-4, she's looking for something if she's still allowed to have contact with the operator.

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0: Ambulance 121 and car 121 are around.
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Show car 121 clearing and reporting.

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2: Adam, Nora, 19. We're going to be on Pine just south of 31, or Karcher.
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0: template, but I can't read it. It's going to be on a white book by a Jetta. Southbound, the Highway K on ramp on the wall.
1: Well, 9-5-3-1. 9-5-3-1, transporting one patient, not a murder, mercy Walrus.
2: Number 1,
3: Walrus County Dispatch from Darien Ambulance 232. We are clearing scene and returning to quarters.
2: 10-4, clearing, returning, 12-21.

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1: Sir, X-ray 6357, VX 6357. We're going to be on the bypass just north of Highway 8.

0: 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Harrington Schmidt 391 arriving, emergency Walrus.
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0: 57, I'm 1-2 for a suspicious circumstance.
1: 57.
2: 1-2.
0: Give me a 121 Lamplighter Lane. Our 17 called and said that he wanted an ambulance there in an hour and he wouldn't explain why, other than he couldn't sleep. He was talking and very anxious over a placement issue. Then he said he was going to let his son talk to our call taker. Our call taker could hear the son in the background, and when he asked who his dad was talking to, the 17 seemed real confused. Said that him and his son were going to leave the house and that the call taker should call him back and then disconnect it on us. 121 Lamplighter Lane, possible 96 issues going on.
2: One, two, copy.

0: 906 and 907 for a noise complaint.
1: 906.
0: It's going to be at 678 Box Tree Circle, unit number 6. We had to use language line. 17's reporting snapping on the floor and she's unable to sleep, that it's an ongoing issue. She's calling from apartment number 2, doesn't need to be seen. She said the door should be unlocked. 678 Fox Street Circle, unit number 6.
1: 906.

0: 16 for a welfare check. Contessa Court. Can't be doing a welfare check on Ayana Yarmil. She did an online health assessment, indicated high levels of anxiety. Our 17 is going to be a nurse with Aurora. She would like a 21 with results. Did you want additional?
1: I'll advise.
0: So far.

0: hit his head, also caught his hand. There's some slurred speech as well. 808 Cornerstone Crossing, apartment number 130.
1: Got it. I don't think so fast.

Attention Waterford Rescue, respond to Waterford Place Assisted Living, 808 Cornerstone Crossing, number 130, for a 94-year-old male that fell and hit his head and has some slight slurred speech. He is conscious and breathing. Attention Waterford Rescue, respond, 808 Cornerstone Crossing, 130, for a 94-year-old male that fell and hit his head and has some slurred speech. Tematone 10.

0: 932 is en route.
1: Frozen Custard is where the caller is calling from. That's going to be where they see the boat ramp from.

0: for 43, the son just called in and said that he's going to be taking his father to the hospital. They're leaving now, that his dad is going to be a voluntary and everything is calm and that officers are no longer needed.
1: 10-4, you can put us 10-8.
0: 10-4, 5012, you copy?

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0: 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Gonna be northbound just before the Havoc K off ramp.

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1: Correction of the plate is going to be a Zebra, 8 Adam, 8 Adam, 1494.

Edward Nora Victor Young, Mike 3, EN, VYM 3, pulling in to Vortec Interiors, off to ramp. I believe it's 9950 Durando.

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Eric, E-R-I-C. 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Mal White, date of birth,

Oh, it's not some Adam Robert Lincoln 5524, ARL 5524. Can you check to see if anybody's run out with this vehicle?

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Looks like earlier today, around 1 in the morning, they spoke to a couple of people that advised that they were homeless and sleeping in the vehicle. They were advised to park hours then.

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0: out on an instruction permit and clear?
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0: 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No weapons. 17 doesn't want to be seen, just wants him removed. 825 Echo Drive.
1: 906.

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0: Ambulance 171, being wrong.
1: Go for it, sir. 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He's going to be in room 122. Has a history of COPD and pneumonia. They did state his O2 step at 50.

0: there's all his open cases in the comments. 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
1: Go ahead.
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1: 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Yukon will be on Green Bay Road, just north of 20.
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Attention City Burlington Rescue, respond to 100 West Grove Street, Unit 13, for a 26-year-old male who's vomiting blood, has cirrhosis of the liver. Attention City of Burlington Rescue, respond to 100 West Grove Street, Unit 13, for a 26-year-old male that's vomiting blood, also has cirrhosis of the liver, time of town 447.

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I've almost got some traffic. Out of Wisconsin, Adam, John Lincoln, 6634, AJL 6634 will be in the parking lot at Taco Bell.

Princeton Emergency, Air and Channel 1.

Justin Noyes at 3620 South Elmwood Drive for the 17 hearing something in the garage. She'll be waiting in a blue Mazda outside. There is a daughter inside of...

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She'll be waiting in a blue Mazda outside. There is a daughter inside of the residence. Any squad able to break or in the area, guys? I'll work on a cover.

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Edward 2294, Sam Edward. E2294SE. We're going to be on South Milwaukee and Walton Road.

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0: 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I'm going to Spring Street at 55th.
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0: Trying to catch up to a high flyer on West Frontage Road by Petra. 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
1: 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Lost him over by the Petro and the Super 8. Had him at 95 by 11 in the interstate. 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It's lifted silver or white. I believe F-150 with white rims.
0: Copy. 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

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I'm not sure if he went towards the petrol

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0: Sonic a little bit with that, we probably even show up in the ambulance for 311.
1: Mark 622, your call for a 52-year-old female with back pain. State that she was in the ER a few hours ago for the same complaint.

0: medics by ambulance. 311, you can send ambulance. 311 and ambulance. 312 on scene.
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0: 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Initial ambulance 312 clear and returning.
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1: Adam Sam Mary 8522 ASM 8522. 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
1: Adam David, 483. ADT 483. It's going to be northbound, the 11 on ramp.
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1: Sorry, 43. 4 Charles Henry, 5281. ECH, 5281. We're northbound across the Gallatin Shoals.
0: It was a little faint. You said across the scale. Was that northbound or southbound?
1: Northbound across the scale on the shoulder.
0: I copy.

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1: Boy Boy Frank, 3914, BBF, 3914. Be pulling into Colonial Liquors. Dorinda Taylor.
0: Copy.

0: we're going to do the distance calibration before we start the county painting. So if you just hang out there, we're going to do that quick, and then I'll let you know when we're ready.
1: Good work. I'll live here.

0: 3.3.
1: The bachelor party that I just ran shows that she's at a 99, but I'm pretty sure it's not adjacent counties. Can you just confirm on where that is?
0: Hey, Cappy, do you want cover in the meantime?

0: for the Jennifer Carrisco party, date of birth of 12/2/81.
1: Yeah, I heard.
0: Okay. I'm showing the one out of Arizona that's showing in-state pickup only.
1: Okay, thank you.
0: You're welcome.

0: chance of IDing the operator. I added them to the name section. Spoke with them, and they'll be sending some citations in the mail on this incident. It'll be 10-8.
1: Copy.
2: It's going to be 10-6. I won't have my radio with me.

0: whenever you're ready, buddy.
1: George 297 UDG, Plank and Sharp.
2: 76, yeah.

0: larger driveway, but I think there's a little traffic that goes in and out of it here, but it's a big yellow flag.
1: Yeah, there's, what's back there? There's a lot of traffic, actually, won't it?
0: I don't know if it's a landscape or what, but maybe just kind of walk down here. Take a little exercise for you.
1: You want me to leave the truck here and march down here? You said you want to come down here? With or without the truck?
0: Just leave your truck there for now and take a walk down here.
1: Got it.

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1: Right now I'm heading to H. I figured we're going to meet that appointment there, right?
0: Yeah.
1: Roger that. I'm about 2 minutes away.

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0: 30773, 30773. I'll be route to 11122 West Lincoln and West Bell.
1: I copy.
2: 69-year-old male. You're writing his IC closing and seems out of it. He's got possible low oxygen, history of seizures, time of tones, 829.

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1: Copy that, I'll fold it up.

0: for a 1046 on County Trunk G, north of Mount Tom.
1: Yeah, there's a squad that was out with it earlier today.
0: 10-4. I was gonna see if I need to check. I got a boat trailer that I'd have to turn around to go check on. Okay.
1: Happy.

646, Robert David Victor, seat 646 RDV. We will be Browns Lake in Milwaukee.

Trevor Young, 2547, the southbound 335, over 2.

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0: Adam William Boy, 9597, AWP 9597. We're going to be on 36 in Prize Lane.
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0: 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Where are you pulling into at cutout?
1: Century 21.
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0: Well, it's going to get from Elf Coin at Mega 261. Mega 262 is going to be emergency.
1: That's 262, you're in route. 855, 61-year-old female, been sleeping since Sunday. She's confused. But she's conscious of breathing, advising to use the front door.
0: Message received.

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0: 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You'll see.
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At N1530, Powers Lake Road.

0: Dispatch to 5-8 and 5-9 if you can cover 5-8. You'll respond over to 2920 Sheard Road. 17 says that there's a male white in his 20s that came on a red bicycle about 10 minutes ago. He was insisting that he lives here. He left, but now came back on foot, refusing to leave. He's currently sitting on the front porch, 2920 Sheard Road. And just be advised, no weapons, not being aggressive, but he keeps asking for somebody by the name of Tracy. He seems confused or maybe on something. Go ahead, 6-0.
1: Can take that call for training.
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1: I got it.
0: I'll put you back out writing.
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2: 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Nothing showing from this side, so we'll be out of touch.
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2: Hi there.
1: Car 282, we're on the cardiac arrest with home field. And if you can give me an updated address.
3: They are on their way to Mercy Emergent, coming from Sunview Road.

0: County Shirley, Cleveland, Med 32, I'm seeing Housing Group.
1: Yeah, no, 922. Oh, I'm seeing 922.
2: And from Quincy, everyone has also.
3: Go ahead, we got a sprinkler going off in one of the middle units. 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I silenced the alarm, we're checking right now.

0: Sounds like they got the water shut down.
1: Does he list the 3020 Shearbrook?
2: He does list the 3020 Sheared.
3: Roger. We're going to be service is not required here. You can return to the city. We'll have Lynn 282 take the lift assist.
4: This is Mr. We're on the return to the city.
3: Service recurring.
2: Message received.

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1: 924, 9282, I copy, you're not to the left of this time.
2: Lake Geneva, County, from Lake Geneva, Med 282, being route to Myrtle Road.
1: Okay, copy, 924. You guys need a deputy, or you can be by yourselves for the list of us.
2: Not sure, it'll be alright.
1: Copy, thank you.
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0: nothing for the premise history for his residence. I'll keep digging further under his name.
1: They've got their system shut down. Their system's going to remain in full fire until they get their crew out to replace it.
0: Copy. Under his name.

0: 7 for some info. He's not flagged in-house, but I see that there is a conveyance where he was a conveyance of a men sub in October of 2025.
1: Copy.

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1: Copy. 13-71, go ahead.

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Someone's coming from ambulance 321. 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You can show that clear in the turn 18 center over to law enforcement. Copy. Ready for 11.

0: Chinese Mansion 255. We have a faulty detector here. One fire is on the scene. Returning.
1: Sorry. X-ray, where are you calling?
2: Traffic, Adam X-ray, Nora, 1202. Via southbound, 329 on the ramp.
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3: I copy that you're going to take that call on the stack, and then 716 on QB 10-8. Was there another squad in there? And I see that we had a recent traffic stop with that vehicle, but I'm not seeing a phone number for the listed owner.
1: Owner just came out, moved it. Wasn't a violation. Suspicious circumstance. That's QB 10-8. I'll be at P.
3: I copy.
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1: Yep, whenever you're ready, just let me know.
0: How far?

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0: You're out to Whitewater with 5119, and the other bureau squads are clear of it.
1: Copy, and confirm you're en route there on this call.
0: Confirm.

0: take 11040 for now. If you can take a look at that indicator on Hernandez-Perez party that I'm getting, see if you can make anything of it.
1: That's copy. Dispatch to 43.

0: is this?
1: 457.
0: Can you notify crisis to respond to Aurora and Mount Pleasant for possible backup?
1: I copy. Did to meet at Aurora Mount Pleasant.
2: Okay, you want, can you pull 63's call up for me?
1: I copy. Will you be en route there?
2: Yeah, firm with the fast identity.
1: I copy, thanks.
3: Yeah.
1: 458.

0: 63.
1: Following tow cover, consider to detain them. Is there a, I haven't had one of these before, is there a hit request you can send out? See if there's any tattoos or anything we can confirm with?
0: I believe so. I'll look into it a little bit further.

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1: Oakland 948, Med 282 to Hewlett Travis.
3: County Med 282 is clearing the scene, no transport.
1: Clear that, pick him.
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1: Weather 9. Adam Union Charles 7436 AUC 7436. We're gonna be on 36 from Prize Lane.

I'll put it to your screen if you can just read the comments of the call.

0: dispatch to 5-9 for an aid motorist on the interstate.
1: All right. I'm in the 5-9, go ahead.
0: No problem. It's going to be on the off ramp for northbound 20. We have a caller that's in a Chevy Silverado that's requested for a deputy to block off a lane of traffic, and apparently they're trying to service a vehicle.
1: State 40 dispatch, I can take them. 23 already.
0: I copy. 5-9, I'll keep you waiting then.

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2: Perfect.

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1: Say where the double yellow is?
0: Yes, sir, if you could. Thank you.
1: Absolutely.

0: 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Go ahead with your traffic. It's 10:15:19, can you copy me?
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2: Copy. I'll just check our squad radios, Illinois traffic, when you're ready.
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1: and we have a 100-year-old female who is hallucinating, weak, and rattling when she breathes. There is a caller unseen.
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0: for information, I'm on the phone. It sounds like they're going to have to talk to you. 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
1: You want to give my work cell or is there a number to call?
0: Let me check RMS to make sure I have it, and I'll just confirm the last two with you.
1: Yeah.

0: All right, that looks like 4.64 to me. 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But once you got up here on the straightaway above the hill, it looks like it's a solid 4.64.
1: And

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0: such a 908. We got the smoke alarms that are going off at 165 North Kendrick Avenue, 165 North Kendrick Avenue. I don't have enough information to see if it was called in by a fire alarm or by somebody there.
1: Denver. I think that's a resident, but I'll have it that way.
0: I copy. And it does now sound like it might be called in by a resident because it says all the alarms are going off in the house.
1: Copy.
2: Please call in by a citizen that the smoke alarms are going off. 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

0: 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I'm tied up for a minute. 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
1: All right, I'll be there.
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2: You're in service, 1054. Yeah, he kind of advising that his CO sensor is going off and he has a headache. He's kind of about to evacuate.
0: Hi, copy, thank you.
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0: 2411, that's service.
1: I'm sure you're aware, though.
0: Yeah, I just wanted to get up over that hill.

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0: black Ford pickup truck. 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I don't know if you guys are off the road yet or not.
1: Yeah, Joe's still working on a couple things.
0: Alright, copy that.
1: Next week you get to let us know.
0: Blue Discovery coming at you right now. Looks like you're clear for a little bit.
2: I'm back on a black 2017 Ford listening to a Maria party. Don't want it.

0: two more heading your way. Last one's a black Jeep.
1: 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Rand, I got a question. Would it be possible for you during a single skip up here that you could jump ahead and watch for me for when I come out into A?
0: Yep, copy that. I'll head up there right now.

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1: About how long has it taken to drive?
2: Ship's back there quite a ways yet. He's in the area where it's kind of dark yet. It was still wet there, but I think once he gets going, then we'll just start drying a little bit quicker. Take a minute, though.
3: Yeah, I'm at the second cone. It hasn't skinned over yet.
4: Otherwise, Randy, you know what? We're going to just go out, turn around, and pink, yellow, coming at you. We're taking so long at night time, I don't worry about it. We're going to just, you know, have Brian, as he comes up to the intersection, keep it really nice and slow. We will go out, turn around, and then come right back. And then just we'll paint, like, up to the top of the hill. We'll shut off, and then we'll spin around real fast, and then paint up back towards the top of the hill, coming back at you. That way we're not trying to drive out into Highway 8.
0: Yeah, copy that. All right.

0: to 6-3.
1: And they're going to have us release him and they're going to follow up.
0: I copy.
2: All right, Chief. What's your direction of travel?
3: Chief, we'll be coming in off town, sure.
2: Very good. You stay just behind the 241. We'll just do a simple monitor check and set.
0: That's a 21.
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0: 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Station 1-24-1, I copy you. Field standby as well. Thank you.
1: Scene.
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1: Multiple squad 73, were you in there?
2: Affirmative. It was dropped off. You can just show me around to the sub on this. I gotta get fuel.
1: I copy. Other squad that was in there?

0: Russia. This is Sir. Come today.
1: I copy.
0: I'm 10-8 from there. Now I have another follow-up.
1: Then go ahead with the follow-up.
0: 30993, writing available.
1: Temper 5-9.
2: Chief, we just have 10 parts per million of CO.
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0: thinking, like, you know, four overall.
1: That's what I was thinking.
0: Good. I think we've got plenty.
2: Was that 904 at the PD? Can be 907 at the PD.
0: Thomas, you are retiring the code.
3: I copy. If you can isolate and shut it off, we'll do this otherwise I'll get the energy coming.
4: I'll be out of the PD for a minute.

0: 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Repeating, Union Go Rescue. 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
1: The nurse on site with him currently giving him nitro. I copy that. Take an advice. Go ahead, 6-3.
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2: Yeah, it's your command. We're going to send the fan around the exhaust. Negative.
3: Copy, I found it.
2: County, if I'm filming, come here. Yeah, we energy dispatch for our address as well. Help us. Does anybody need some areas here?
1: Copy.
2: One from 2403. Go ahead. I'm available now, Chief, if you need anything. Copy. Yeah, hold for a second call, please. Copy.

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1: 10-4, we'll get on this end, and we'll start. I'll go down there, and then we'll hit wait on our way back.
0: Yep, copy that. Do you want me to make my way to you, then?
1: 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I'll let you know, and then you can follow up behind us.
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0: You got any cones left down there, Brian, or do you need the cones chip as?
1: No, I've got enough.
0: All right, copy that.

0: I'll tell you what, Brian. I was at the Sugar Creek municipal building.
1: Okay, I'm going to say that the stop sign here waiting, so whenever you get here.

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1: Okay, I was at the stop sign here waiting, so whenever you get here.

0: the party there to register his bicycle. 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
1: 10-4. I'm doing that now. And then can you call this one up and punch another assistance request?
0: I copy.

0: 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Show us the route to Lakeland. Oh, 07.
1: Copy. Copy, Bardino.
2: Yeah, copy that. You hear that, man?

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1: If you could, when you get a second, just measure that white line for us, see if we're at 4 inch.

0: 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He's doing a good job so far, but I don't know if you want to let him go around you or what.
1: Three guys.
2: 9371 17.
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0: 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We'll be on Duran at H.
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0: Hey, why don't you go ahead and you catch up to them. 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
1: 10-4.

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Okay, 10-4.

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7-Eleven. I'm going to put a call to your screen. You're going to be calling the 17. 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

Whitewater Fire. Ambulance 121 and Whitewater Tower Alert. 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

0: dispatch, ambulance 121. 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

0: Adam, for X-ray 7238, AZX 7238. We're going to be on 90th at Florence.
1: Oh, happy 50th.

your brake for a reckless. Eastbound 11 at Cheyenne. It was a black pickup truck swerving into oncoming traffic. Gave a plate of John Frank 4806. The vehicle was last seen northbound on York Street in the Grove.

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0: 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We're going to be on 36 in West Loomis.
1: I copy.

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North Britton and Apple Road, the caller said there's loaded trucks that are driving through the area. It's going around where the detour is, and they're advising it's a Class B boy road. 10-4.

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0: 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Go ahead.
2: David Queen, 43505. Be northbound, 329 over 0. Heading for the shoulder.
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copy. I'll have to find you cover. 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
1: First, I'm loyal in two.
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1: 10-4.
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1: Sir, may I need to transport to his appointment for wound care?
0: Med 251 copies. Can you have PD meet me on scene as well?
1: Yes, sir. Adam X-ray Z Zebra 9244.
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1: 10-14. The Zebra transport is right backed out on its for an appointment at the hospital for wound care.
0: Yeah, copy this. Good work.

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2: Alright, I'll have a couple times. I'll be wanting to send this. Let me send you.

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1: My copy.

0: out of it through pipeline. And that 25 will be clearing the scene of Bowers. Patient will be transported by a private vehicle company.
1: Five, 14,

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1: Yeah, we'll get there in a second. 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
1: Back, copy.

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1: Bye, copy.

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1: 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I'll be on this way in a second.

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At MVI 43 and County Highway F. Use Fire Operation 1.

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0: Tommy Bravo, you can go this way.
1: Copy that. I don't want to wave him through the summit, though.
0: Yeah, copy that. I had said it when there were skips there, but you didn't hear it.
2: Well, it's going to be a motorcycle truck wrapped in a bunch of trees. He is conscious.
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1: Nope, just that where the pavement change is.
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0: Sir, squad rescue is going. The 3511 Van Buren Street for a 60-year-old female, almost felon, says her body feels like rubber. She's conscious and breathing.
1: Rescue 242, command, there's plenty of squad cars for keeper at this lane. I'm going to continue on downstream lane 2, the shoulder abandoned, report to their vehicle.
2: Is going to Van Buren, ill female.
0: Copy at 1350.

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1: Hi, Kathy. 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
1: 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It's a 60-year-old female, conscious, breathing, advising she almost fell and said that her body feels like rubber. Rescue's still en route.
0: Up at the sub, but I'll pull over there.
1: Kevin, I'm sorry. I meant to send that to 5859, you can 22.
0: 58, I copy direct.

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0: 10-4.
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0: anything, anybody down at this time.
1: I copy. You guys are turning.
0: Go ahead, Mark, that's returning.
1: Copy, thanks.
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0: Brian, you could just tell at the end of this line, and if you want to just drop a phone out there in the middle when you go by, I'll grab it and put it on the line.
1: That's 16 dispatch, need me to order that rescue run.
2: Abram, I'll put you on it. I just tried to call him back again. There was no answer.
1: Before I might round a corner.
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2: 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Yeah, he's on the floor, but he's talking to us outside further.
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1: Can you start a community engagement at Santa Fireworks and put myself and Lynn Olson just called out on it?
0: I copy.
2: What else?
0: I copy.

0: Yes, sir.
1: All right, I don't know how far back you are, but feels like it's fairly dry over here at the corner already. 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I'll pick up any of the signs between here and, when, you know, between here and there.
0: Done for.

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0: 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It's going to be trying to take a party in custody. We're in Arkansas 99. Multiple squads in there, 6-3, go ahead.
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0: 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At Elder Care Cottages on Big Bend Road, it's zone number 1, general alarm at the West Building.
1: Proceeding for lobby fire and pipe of both, so let's just do time and have a call of the day.
2: Copy that. Hey, Chip, you can go ahead and bounce ahead of me. I'll sit here for a little bit. You can jump on next or wherever they're at. If this line hasn't cut off before then, I would say just go ahead and pick up that last sign that's at the very beginning, the paint crew sign. I'll add that down there at the end there for, going this way.
3: Yeah, my skips are still wet right where I'm sitting, and the line's starting out, so I'm going to give it a minute.
2: Yep, copy that.

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1: I copy.

you're calling once in a 21 reference a previous call. Looks like a man said from June 9th. He said there was information reported that was incorrect, and now he has a court date for custody of the child.

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0: Wisconsin, Adam William, X-ray 3329, AWX 3329 out of Wisconsin, will be at Pine, just past bridge. Is clear, Aurora returning.
1: I copy at 1458. Hey, copy. Do you want additional out there?
2: Med 281. Planet 146 East Geneva Parkway, 146 East Geneva Parkway to Aurora, for a male with shortness of breath. They're requesting you respond to internal medicine, suite A, room 11.

1659 out of the car, Valley Area 35, 76 on the west end.

much any squads or town of Waterford squads in the area. We have a reckless driver going southbound, Ranky Road and Buena Park Road. It's going to be a red Ford F-150, unknown 28, swerving all over the road, going southbound on Buena Park.

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0: 746. True, if we follow clear from the hospital and route back to quarters.
1: Copy, clear from the hospital, back in quarters at 1510. Is that just you, or is that all the chicken units?
0: Just clear of the hospital.

0: equipment failure. They're sending somebody out. There's no problems here. I'll be 10-8.
1: So far.

0: 7, go ahead.
1: It's going to be a faulty alarm. The alarm company is coming out to reset it. There's nothing we can do right now. You can clear all Michigan units and mark us back in.
0: I copy at 1518.
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1: 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We are also back at borders.
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0: From that, and then can you just run me through 31285 and then 76 to UGD 42.
1: So far. Okay, Tetron 39.

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0: Can you put me on an assistance request? I'll be at the PD.
1: Multiple squads, 905, I copy. Other unit calling in there, go ahead.

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0: part. Are you going to want additional out there? On 6959 South Loomis Road, the old Penny Bar for a 70-year-old male, conscious and breathing. He fell off his stool and hit his head on the wall. Time of tones at 15:26. 7 I copy 6 when you teed up.
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0: 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Any other units on there?
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0: Sure, if you could, I'll put you on it.

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2: Elkhorn Fire, Medic 261, and Elkhorn Tower Alert. Respond to a person who's fallen at 12885 Geneva North Avenue North.

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2: 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He's kind of different, baby.
1: 262 copies.

0: lane 4, right in front of the scale. I should be able to get it here.
1: 10-4.
2: COG fire, setting.
1: 38.
3: Yeah, I'm still a ways out. Are you guys good down there? You still need me to respond?
2: No, you should be good. If it's best, we can just stack the warrants. I'll be on route down shortly.
1: All right, copy. In the process of

0: Chat.
1: I know we have this Arkansas one. They're also saying there's a Minnesota one. Do you see anything on that?
0: Affirm, it's extraditable surrounding states.
1: Okay. I guess if you want to affect that one, don't do that. Works on me.

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0: 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Go ahead.
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0: 7? 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
1: Yeah, Avern, the Wisconsin Street is closed. 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
0: I copy. 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
1: Wisconsin plate 634 Young Zebra Victor, 634 Young Zebra Victor. We're on East Moonlight Road at Malsheen. Can you let me know what that plate goes back to?

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1: Who does the plate come back to?
0: It's going to be Riley Metelski off of North Wind Lake Road.
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gonna be southbound 326 over zero. A tractor, a semi-blue tire is still driving. Tire debris are shredding. It's gonna be a yellow truck with a white trailer.

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2: Got on it, 7 miles.
0: All right, copy. Just rush it to 8. I'll put you on this reckless. I'm not sure what your 20 is. It's going to be coming up the Highway G. It was a yellow truck, white trailer that blew a few tires, tire debris shredding across the interstate.
1: Southbound at K right now. Did it get off already, or is it still southbound on the interstate?
0: Negative. It's still southbound on the interstate, coming up the K shortly.

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1: 28, I copy. 29, I'll put you 10-8.
0: 29, just leave me on it. I'm going to go check for debris from Elm Road to 7 Mile.
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0: 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Zebra X-ray 3806, AZX 3806, bypassing Yankee.
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0: Tristan 43, we got an additional call from the security company, said that they spoke to someone on scene who did give proper code and stated everything was okay.
1: Okay, very good. 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I'm going to block away. I'll verify the battalion. Well, you can show me on location.
0: That's the same, sir.
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Engine 281, MUD 281. Respond to the area of N2640 Schofield Road, N2640 Schofield Road, for a tree that fell on power lines. It is halfway across the road, and the lines are sparking.

0: pulled off security again. They're advising they received an additional activation at 209 at 1622 hours. We did advise them that you're still on scene.
1: If you were still having on the phone there, I had a bad detector in the attic here, so they're going to probably be out of service. I'll let the occupants aware of it that they're going to have to get the alarm company out here to check the heat detectors in the attic.
0: That's

0: know it's a little out of your area. It's going to be a reckless. Tetterhagen State Highway 33 heading northbound. Other passing River Road. I'll advise 3-8. I know he's on a follow-up. He's going to be approaching Junction now. It's going to be a dark gray Honda Civic swerving and crossing lines.
1: I copy. I'm on 20 in BD right now. Do you want to notify Waterford as well?
0: I copy. Dispatcher 3-8. I'm not sure if you copied. I have a reckless headed up into your jurisdiction. It just passed Washington and Milwaukee heading northbound. I'm not sure if you can break from that at all.
1: Can you put me on it?
0: I copy.
1: 718, that's coming into my area. Put it up also.
0: 718, I copy.

158, where's that plate come back to? I copy. Into the caller, put their hazards on.

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1: Adam John George 7045 AJT 7045. Gonna be Renaissance and Exploration.
0: I'm sorry, Renaissance somewhere.
1: Exploration Court.
0: Tougher. Caller did disconnect due to the vehicle being way ahead of her, no longer following.

0: Hudson 281 for the location. Could you see a tree on some wires? An active fire. We'll be out investigating. Utility.
1: 10-4 County to they would contact utilities.
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1: Did you run the ROs?
2: Muscle Squad 3-8, you advise you'll be out with 718. Hey, copy.
0: Don't you need the PD to block on Highway 50?
2: Can you advise, is it going to be the name starting with V as in Victor?
1: There's no issues there.
2: Hi, copy. She's valid and clear.
0: We need Highway 50 blocked at Schofield.
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2: Johnny from Johnny Ten.
0: Johnny Ten, go ahead.
2: I'm available returning. They talked to one company, it's going to be out of service until they get repairs made. They're on 911, they need us.
0: That's a retake, sir. Did you need me to close this out for you?
2: Yeah, you can please, thank you.
0: Jump up.

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0: It's going to be at 3045 86th Street, Unit 201. Our caller wants a check on a Sattler Party 6-year-old male acting very strange. Has made comments about dying and has notes written everywhere in the apartment. Be advised, there is possibly a 32 in the house, but he has made no threats with those.
2: By that they saw a motorcycle go down around Irish Cottage 2. If you can notify Mr. Segal and see if they want to check it out. Probably been about 10 minutes old now.
0: Hi, copy. I'm sorry, that was Iris or Irish?
2: Irish Cottage 2.
0: 10-4.

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0: Abrams, come in.
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1: Copy.

0: 36 at Loomis. It's going to be a semi that's swerving all over. The trailer says veteran truck line.
1: I have 36 in the canal, unless it passed me. I'm keeping an eye out for it.
0: Copy, your caller is following in a black Volvo SUV.

0: got it back out of Wisconsin. It's going to be expired since 2017. Listed on an Infiniti G35 to an Eyes Incorporated out of Muskego.
1: 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Just wanted confirmation.

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1: Is, was it a name complaint or no?
0: Negative on that.
1: We'll turn around. It's coming up to 45.
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0: 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It is deviating from its lane.
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1: Copy that.

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0: 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The semi still not stopping.
1: I copy 615. I'm on a line with them. They advise they have that crash. They're going to try to get somebody with you. They advise if he's going to pull over.
0: We're on I-100 just north of 36.
1: I copy. 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
1: Okay,
0: 10-4, 7-8-2, you as well?
1: Yep.
0: 10-4, thank you.
2: You're at 4, what are you covering?

0: 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Off ramp near State Highway 11. We have a caller advising there's a bumper in the lane of traffic.
1: 10-4.
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2: Adam Edward Union 7031. Pulled in front of Quick Mart off of Durand.
0: Okay.
3: David Paul 3736 BDP 3736 southbound 330 over 4 on a wall.
0: Pepper.
4: Five dispatch.
0: 905. Hey, from go ahead with it.
4: It's going to be 18733 David out of Montana.

0: Burlington, Town of Burlington, Fire and Rescue. Respond to the intersection of Mormon Road and Vorky Court. It's just north of the intersection in a hayfield on the east side. It's an 84-year-old male, conscious and breathing. He passed out. He is conscious now. The caller thinks the heat is getting to him. Repeating, Town of Burlington, Fire and Rescue. Respond to the intersection of Mormon Road and Vorky Court. Just north of the intersection in a hayfield on the east side. It's an 84-year-old male, conscious and breathing. He was passed out. Thinks the heat is getting to him. Time of tones at 1712. Coming back to a 2000 GMC Sierra, it does look like the RO has a 99.
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0: Copy.
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1: I've got a flag down. I don't have an exact address for you, but it is out in the field, 12-5.
0: I copy.

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1: 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It's going to be, the address is going to be, if you're coming off, coming down past Boring Court, go to the next farmhouse on the right-hand side. You can't see us, we're behind the tree line. But there's some hay wagons up by the road, that's where you got to turn in.

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1: So far.
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1: 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It's fleet plate out of Wisconsin, 44156A. Adam might be taking off here.
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2: I copy.
1: 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HOPP, White, 923-41.
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0: 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Illinois traffic.
1: 5-8.
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0: dispatch, semi-trailer plate traffic, placed obstructed.
1: Okay.
0: Gonna be a car hauler, southbound on 45, just north of 20.
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0: 22650 West Overton Road, 65-year-old male, extremely agitated and incoherent. Sounds like he has a wound pack and he keeps disconnecting it. Advise if you want cover.
1: Copy. If Norway's got a car available, they can come too.
0: I apologize. 615, do you copy, Jack?
1: Didn't repeat.
0: I have a rescue route. It's going to be 22650 West Overson Road. 65-year-old male, extremely agitated and incoherent. Sounds like he has a wound pack and he keeps disconnecting it. I copy. Do you want cover out there?
1: What?
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For a 25-year-old male, having breathing difficulties.

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Neck 241, and Tower of Delta Tower alert. Response, a person has fallen. At 5353, Highway 50.

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out of Missouri, Henry Adam Williams, 636, HAW 636, via the 24,000 block of Highway 20.

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1: 768, go ahead.
0: I was wrong. That plate is out of Mississippi.
1: I copy. Thank you.
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0: 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Rescue 242, when you get here, can you cone off that intersection, please, when you come in?
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1: 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BDK 3673, southbound 331, over 8 on the wall.
0: 10-4. It's gonna be revoked and clear to the Brian party.
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We're going to be northbound Highway K off ramp.

0: Summer unit, get yourself to 8 and you plan to put us on that call in the stack. Number 23.
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1: There's no issues. I'm 10-8 and I'm 76 out to Norway.
0: 39, I copy. 27, I'll put you 10-8. Sounded like multiple squads. 27, 10-8.
2: You can leave us on it for a second. We just got to type some notes.
0: 10-4, was there any other units in there?
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3: The plate's partially obstructed. It's going to be King David 1034. I can't make out the first character. It's going to be in a, I believe it's a black Toyota RAV4, 36 and South Wind Link.
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0: to a high flyer, might be taking off on me, northbound, coming up to Elm. I think it's Illinois Frank Sam 25977.
1: Tabby, do you have a description of the vehicle?
0: Just past the Elm Road exit, Frank Sam 25977.
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0: Are you guys going to be transporting?
3: The 29, do you want to tell them to come open this gate so I can actually get back there?
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5: That animal injured got restacked. They're going to be in front of an ARDS. There's a silver pickup truck out with it, and a male's holding the bird.
0: Unit going 24-1.
1: Engine 241 is going to take this one in. Where are we talking to ambulance from?
0: We have enough EMS crew to take the third.
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0: Dispatch,
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